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0: 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A little Mariah Carey, a little Heartbreaker.
1: 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Snoop Dogg in the Dog Pound. 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Yes, it's Friday, Junior.

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9: 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What is the doctor saying about your injury? I don't wanna tell you. He's saying you're paralyzed.

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0: He says, you cannot prove that we should have to pay them any more money.
1: And Habas Law says, yes, we can. And then we prove it.
0: The insurance company says, the amount you've calculated is way too high. You cannot prove that we owe them that much money.
1: Habas Law says, yes, we can. And then we prove it.
0: The insurance company says, we're willing to settle if you'll just round that number down a tiny bit.
1: Habas Law says, we would definitely do that if this was our money, but this is our client's money, so no.
0: The insurance company says, you're bluffing. There's not a law firm in America that's going to file a lawsuit and go to trial over $1,000 or $2,000.
1: Habas Law says, yes, there is, and it's this one.
0: And then we invite them to go to the courthouse with us so they can watch us file the lawsuit.
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Also, big shout out to my man, Rudy from the United Players. 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
1: 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Libby Holman was a sexually fluid blues singer who became famous in the 1920s and then infamous when she was indicted for her husband's murder. 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
4: The legal dispute that happens between insurance companies and Habit's Law goes like this.
3: The insurance company says, you cannot prove that we should have to pay them any more money.
4: And Habit's Law says, yes, we can. And then we prove it.
3: The insurance company says, the amount you've calculated is way too high. You cannot prove that we owe them that much money.
4: Habit's Law says, yes, we can. And then we prove it.
3: The insurance company says, we're willing to settle if you'll just round that number down a tiny bit.
4: Habit's Law says, we would definitely do that if this was our money, but this is our client's money, so no.
3: The insurance company says, you're bluffing. There's not a law firm in America that's going to file a lawsuit and go to trial over $1,000 or $2,000.
4: Habit's Law says, yes, there is, and it's this one.
3: And then we invite them to go to the courthouse with us so they can watch us file the lawsuit.
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0: What's up, baby? 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I got five on that. I got you.
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4: A child seems to glow from the moment they arrive. At Carter's, we make sure they keep shining bright. 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

TGIF, baby. What up? Natasha Castle's tapping in right here on 102 Jams, 100% throwbacks, commercial-free Fridays. Oh my gosh, I'm so happy the weekend is finally here. I don't know why. Each week just feels the longest, especially, you know, that September.

August, especially, you know, that September threshold with the holidays right around the corner. And I just want to do nothing, really, the last quarter, honestly. 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

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Now, you ever be just doom scrolling on the internet and then something just stops you, makes you throw your phone across the room? I can't believe we're still arguing about this. Washing your legs. I ain't gonna call them out, but

Shout out to SeaWorld. They really had the best shows of the summer, from E-40, the Yin Yang Twins, Bow Wow. Shoot, I want to go dumb while Shamu's swimming around, frolicking and whatnot. Natasha Castle's right here on 102 Jams. Make sure you tap in. 420 is your next chance to win Gabriel Iglesias tickets. Right

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us this weekend. The 102 Jams fam, Chuy Gomez, is going to be riding real clean at the King of the Streets Lowrider Parade. Make sure you tap in with us. Say what's up. You might get hooked up with something nice. Only right here on

who jams. Now, I just saw a study that really made me laugh. Sorry, fellas, I'm gonna have to be biased about this, but the study says that the number of single young men in the U.S. is now at an all-time high. Now, I'm gonna say it's one of two things, all right? A, you trying to have your cake and eat it too. I've never fully understood that saying, but you know exactly what I'm trying to say. And B, these men are looking for a mother in their significant other, and I just can't stand for it.

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Jams, commercial-free Fridays. You know, being a millennial, being able to rap Eminem word for word was such a trophy of pride. 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Now make sure you tap in. Shout out to my millennial adults that still love Disney, because I'm going to be hooking you up with a four-pack of tickets coming up right after 11 a.m. Make sure you tap in for your special code word. And once you hear that code word,

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1: Drink.

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1: 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She's had a busy year, from the Michael biopic to the Friday sequel, which is supposed to

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Natasha Castles right here on 102 Jams, 100% throwbacks. Now, don't be surprised if you don't hear me on your radios on Monday, because I just found out that In-N-Out managers make on average $200,000 per year. And to think, mama said, oh, you don't want to be flipping burgers for the rest of your life? Yes, I do, mother. Now, make sure you stay tuned. I'm going to let you know how to win Gabriel Iglesias tickets.

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on social media has been a whole lot of Colin Kaepernick interview clips. Most recently, he's talking about his relationship with Jay-Z, where it stands now, or really the lack of a relationship. He said for many years, he was trying to get in touch with Jay-Z's office. Just Jay-Z himself says Jay would not take his calls.

himself says Jay would not take his calls up until most recently with the 30-year anniversary shows going around. Jay-Z's office calling up Colin to be on stage with Jay as he performs the story of OJ while taking the knee. Colin, of course, respectfully declined.

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That's AUDACY. Download it. It is free. That way you don't have to miss the keyword, all right? That's coming up in

Show your girl some love this weekend. What up? Natasha Castles right here on Walls Who Jams. Getting you into Disneyland with a family four-pack or a homie four-pack. You got to make that decision, all right? I'm just giving out the keywords here.

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What up, Natasha Castles? Ray Hall, welcome to Jams. Just in case you missed out on that Disney code word earlier, don't worry, I got you. 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

You're in San Jose. The Common Kings is going down tonight. Music in the Park. Common Kings going to be throwing down. My man Big Body Cisco at Western Conference going to DJ and host that. Common Kings! Yes! Music in the Park. It's 102 Jams. We're commercial free. I got them fluffy tickets on the way, too. Keep it right there.

Hey, what's happening? It's Friday. Whoop, whoop. 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That serves a good purpose right there. That's a good purpose right there. That song's banging right there. Wow, wow, wow, wow. Hip hop, baby, hip hop. We're going to be going in the mix commercial free at 5 o'clock. With Brother Reese, going to be incredible. But right now, you are the winner. Winner, winner, winner, winner, winner.

0: is?
1: This is Marina.
0: You said what?
1: This is Marina.
0: Oh, Marina. I thought you said Raina. Hello, Marina. How are you today?
1: I'm doing well. Yourself?
0: All right, Marina. Put it down in your calendar right now. October 11th. You're going to go see Gabriela Iglesias at the Oakland Arena.
1: Awesome. 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
0: I want you to have a wonderful weekend, baby girl. Tell me what station you listen to on the weekends.
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0: 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We're commercial free. It's 102 Jams. 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I said funky. Yeah. Yes. Hello, CeCe. Tune in right now out there in Sunnyvale. Yes. Big shout out to my folks in Martinez, Richmond, San Leandro. Hello, Pleasanton, Pleasant Hill, Moraga. What's happening? It's Chewy on your radio, commercial free. Tell all your friends to get down with the get down right here. 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
3: 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You regulate any stealing of his property. We're damn good, too. But you can't be any geek off the street. Gotta be handy with the steel if you know what I mean. 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